0: in pub too.
1: Where you at?
0: At the house with it, watching Santas.
1: Who you with?
0: On the couch with my favorite Santa.
1: Fuck that bitch.
0: I was about to, but you convinced us. Should I decorate her walls or log off to Pinterest? Never too late to meditate on emotional attachments. Even

We've lost hugs with friends and people that we loved, all these things that we took for granted. We've lost dancing.

for running while 8 furlong I have to be 1 mile. Tell you once, tell you again.

0: 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Die junge Nacht der ARD.
1: For a while there it was rough, but lately